do you want to do?

0: Welcome, welcome. 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Everybody happy now. Oh gosh, we got every dose of Monzi. Hey. Happy to have you back, Monzi.
1: Yes, Catherine. Love and bless you, darling. I see Donna.
2: Let me hear from Ramona, Donna. Good night. Welcome back. This is D from Sentence. I'm

0: scene, darling.
1: What's up, buddy?
0: Miss you, like, you know, like...
1: Like hot
0: hot
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0: Water and coffee. Anyhow, here we are seeing her. 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Go by yourself.
1: Hey, but what's the BTD? 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I'm going BTD. You ain't here, no. I say from
2: 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I miss you. I'm nice to have you back.
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1: David.
0: DJ truly blessed. 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Metabanka over. Thanks for Junior for bringing back home after that party. 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Love you. Be safe.
1: Yes, David. Journey home. David, all you know is I bring Junior home. 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I bring Junior home.

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0: Hi, Ramonzi. 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
1: Moses!
0: You wait until I leave to go home. 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
1: Sina, bless evening, DJ Ramona. Welcome back. Congratulations to your son and Sammy's son. Special good night going out to Nicole Bon Perez, aka MVP, and birthday greetings going out to Caleb Danulal, that is Mary's grandson from Pepper Village, as well as Jamaya, Miss June's granddaughter from Orchid Garden.

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2: it's classic soca, old school flavors. 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

God bless them. Good night. Good night, Ramona, the lady who starts the pre-pump of the weekend. Vibes up with Nigel on a Friday, and she coming back in on a Sunday to bless we up right up to the top and grace us on a Monday morning. Blessed night, Retro Tuesday, Ramona. We bad girl back in. Yeah. How is that? If you know we miss you, Ramona. Oh,

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1: 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You ready again? 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
3: You say Friday?
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morning, Trent Simmons and Jay Wise. Good morning to all of Trinidad and Tobago. Ken, I want to just thank you guys for starting the morning the way you started off, giving praise and giving thanks to God. That's the way it should be. Have a blessed day, guys. Who say Friday?

0: Friday.
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1: 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The 100 live. And so much more. They're all sharing a new home in the Caribbean. And guess what? It's your home.

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2: 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You ready again? Yeah, again!

Nu, Jay Wise. O să atât putem în check, eh? Oh, boy, we got news. We're gonna come back, okay? With traffic jamming. Stand by.

0: Good morning, I'm Doris Polo with headline news on CNC3 and the TBC Radio Network. Defence Minister Wayne Sturge is confirming that this year's Independence Day military parade will go ahead as planned, despite a series of bomb threats that placed security agencies across TNT on high alert. He's also dismissing concerns that the relocation of this year's parade could damage the Queen's Park Savannah. The parade is being moved from the grandstand on the southern side to a new location on the northern side facing President's House. Concerns have been raised about possible damage to the Savannah's ecosystem, including a major natural aquifer said to lie beneath the area where the parade will be held. Asked directly about the concerns circulating in the public domain, Sturge said, quote, "They needn't worry." Sturge also confirmed that the paved area being created for the parade will be removed once the celebrations are over. Port of Spain Mayor Louis Leasing says there is a major difference between temporarily using the Savannah and paving or covering part of it.
1: When they go and pitch that and defies it and desecrates it, God knows what is going to happen. But that is only step one. Are they going to say, as step two, we're going to erect something else in the Savannah? I think good citizens with good intentions should stand up and say no from now till independence.
0: A Tobago businessman was awakened by a gun butt to the head before robbers forced him to hand over more than $14,000 and reveal the PIN numbers to his bank cards. Police say 50-year-old Anthony Woods was asleep when four men entered his bedroom. Two were armed with guns and two with cutlasses. The suspects reportedly demanded jewelry before assaulting Woods with their weapons. Investigators say they escaped with bags containing thousands of TT and US dollars, several bank cards and the PIN numbers linked to them. When CNC3 News visited yesterday, a relative said Woods went for medical attention.
2: His shoulder was swelled up, so he had to go to the hospital for a little checkup because he was in kind of pain and things. So, kind of feeling a little better, but still, we want the matter settled and we hope they catch these guys and lock them up because that was very wrong. You can't come in somebody home and come rob them. This is private property. You can't come in people place and try rob them.
0: Meanwhile, the Ministry of Homeland Security has secured an early shipment of 8,000 passport booklets, easing pressure on what sources say had become a dangerously depleted national stock. CNC3 News understands the machine-readable booklets supplied by the Canada Banknote Company arrived ahead of schedule, having initially been expected in the first week of September. Another 40,000 booklets are expected between September 30th and October 7th, completing the approximately 48,000 additional passports previously announced by the ministry. But the arrival will not immediately end delays. CNC3 News understands a significant backlog has developed, with some applicants now waiting as long as 10 weeks for their passports. Stay tuned for another news update at the top of the hour and for comprehensive coverage in our midday news and major newscast at 7 p.m. on CNC3.
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0: last you get a scrub though? When last you get a scrub though? Like real scrub.
1: Baby scrub it down.
2: Scrub gum, darling.
1: Baby scrub it down.
2: Scrub gum, baby.
1: Baby scrub it down.
0: Some more late, it's been a while.

0: You can't sleep on your back because that space in between there.
1: Yo!
0: Put your lower back on a strain. That is true.
1: Baby got back.
0: Hey,
1: better start backing it up. Right?
0: When the light over the back,
1: they missed the power
0: that lower back there. You can push your hand through there. You can fit something there.
1: Baby, got
0: yeah,
1: back.
0: Yeah.

Good morning, Ken Simmons. You're causing problems with these tunes this morning. Who say Friday? Gosh, I ain't feeling the work today, nah. Bloody hell. Hey, I think it's good. Hey.

0: Morning to you, JY and Ken Simmons. Who say Friday? Who say Friday? Purple Diamond say Friday. Friday! And it's that and a rainy Friday in Diego Martin. Loving the house. I'm out.
1: Loving the house, man. Denise from Power Force Uptown as well. Quick as the word.
2: Good morning, Ken and JY's. Christine Lofton.

0: Kendra Wise, good morning. Oh my goodness, that mood is just the right thing for me this morning. After 4 hectic days at work, I'm looking forward to the best today. After hearing you guys, love it. Jacqueline in Canada.
1: Hey, Jacqueline out in Canada. Love going out to you. Ken Simmons, you and Jay Wise is the greatest. Who say Friday? Hey, Jovan. Say want to leave the house to go to work, but what are you doing, my boy? Hey, love going out to Sharon. She said grand rising, smooth, humble, darky, Jay Wise and Ken. Nice weather for inch by inch. I really didn't know what you did. And Ken.
2: Morning,
1: yeah. Morning,
2: Sharon.
1: Good morning, Sharon. Sharon, don't study me again. Hey. Sharon, nice, eh?
2: Yes, quite
3: good. Good morning. CT 105 is on your radio. It's Friday. Hey, people. I'm back.
1: Hey, Sharon. That's it, man. Hey, give me voice. No short, eh?
4: Good rising, gentlemen. Morning, Ken Andrew Weiss. No disrespect to no other DJ on the radio station. Right? I used to rate John Boy as the number one on 105. Right? One of the baddest DJ on 105. But right now, Jay Wise, you're mashing his heel right now, Anna. Right now, you're up on the heels, Anna. I rate him right up there with John Boy. They're really bad, my brother.
1: Too bad DJs.
4: Oh, God bless him. Continue doing that great job for us.
1: Two very bad DJs. Yeah, that's my brother as well. Okay. Two very bad DJs. Yeah. Very bad.

0: and the combination with Ten Simmons, wait, too bad, JY take it. JY take number one now.
1: Hey, Ken Simmons, JY is, wait now. Today is Friday. Where the jail is this? Soca, soca.

0: the bad and the hard is the hard. Who is the bad is the bad and the hard is the hard? What's going on?
1: What Catherine say again? Good morning to the baddest bad and the hardest hard.
0: Who is who?
2: She talking about me there.

0: Both of them. One.
1: Both of them. Both of them. Both of them. Let's try to put me in. Both of them. why this so white? Why
2: they come like George?
1: Yeah, boy. Yeah, boy. That kind of bacchanal thing, boy. Hey,
3: Ken and Jay, why is watching that? Oh, it's not easy, you know. I know Richard working in WhatsApp, Prescott Road, San Juan, and a pong in the trucks there, you know. You don't know.
4: Hey. Morning, guys. It's the Dollars Man checking in. Who say Friday? Boy, here we're going on. I feel 9 o'clock today. 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
6: This is a quick look at sport. I am Ian Wilson. Good morning. Nicholas Dillon came off the bench to score twice as Defence Force secured their first 3 points in the CONCACAF Caribbean Cup last evening with a 2-1 win against SV Brookie at the Hazy Crawford Stadium. The Suriname visitors took the lead in the 34th minute through Cirilo Allen, and they went into the half with a 1-goal advantage. In the second half, Dillon pounced on a rebound in the 74th minute to restore the balance. Dillon then got the winner in the 82nd minute when he latched on to a through ball to complete the 2-1 win. With the win, Defence Force go to third in Group A with 3 points. And that was a quick look at sport. I am Ian Wilson. Good morning.
5: 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Honeybee Cricket buzzing beyond boundaries. 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
6: This is the On The Ball CPL updates and highlights. I am Ian Wilson. Good morning. Antigua and Barbuda Falcons began the home leg of the Caribbean Premier League on a winning note with a 3-wicket win over St. Kitts and Nevis Patriots at the Sir Vivian Richards Stadium on Thursday evening. The Patriots were put in to bat first and scored a challenging 187 for 6 from their 20 overs. Jasun Shanaka scored 49 from just 17 balls. Back end of the innings, taking Alzari Joseph for 24 runs in the final over. Kyle Mayer scored 34 and man of the match Shadab Khan made 30. Shamal Springer was the pick of the bowlers with 2 for 42. In reply, Evan Lewis scored 48 and Hassan Nawaz scored 33 as the Falcons reached 191 for 7 in 19.3 overs. Kyle Mayers and Jason Holder took 2 wickets each but in a losing effort as the Falcons won with 3 balls to spare and to go 4th on the CPL table. That was the On The Ball CPL updates and highlights. I am Ian Wilson. Good morning.
5: 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Honeybee Cricket buzzing beyond boundaries. Okay. Look out for another Cricket On The Ball and Sports Now later on today, just after 1 p.m. folks. We'll be back inside the Vibesy Friday line.
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0: Okay, folks, thanks for your patience. 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Should be wheels up in about 40 minutes. 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Sorry, folks. And Wi-Fi is out. And so is the entertainment. Yeah, I'm sorry about the smell, folks. We are aware.
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0: 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We are going to have to deplane.
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3: Who said Friday?

Who said Friday? We say Friday. Good morning to all the 105ers. Jay Wise and Ken Simmons, Vibe City 105 is a musical explosion. Wow.

0: Morning, GY. GY. You never thought about opening a school, buddy. You're all kind of thing. You're bad. Open a school and teach people to play music. You're bad.
1: We got news. 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
2: 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Dozens of current and former parliamentarians have been named by the Integrity Commission for failing to file declarations of their income, assets, liabilities and registrable interests. The lists include government ministers, opposition MPs and senators, with some declarations outstanding for 2024 and 2025. Under the Integrity in Public Life Act, failure to file without a legitimate reason can result in publication of the person's name and legal action, including a fine of up to $250,000 and up to 10 years in prison on summary conviction. CNC3 News spoke with San Fernando East MP Brian Manning, whose name appears on the list. He says an audit delayed his filing, but he expects to submit his declaration by the end of the month. PTSD workers are being told their wage negotiations have not stalled but remain with the Office of the Chief Personnel Officer. Transport and Industrial Workers Union President Sean Roberts gave the assurance during a meeting with concerned workers at the union's Lavental office yesterday. The workers had raised concerns over delays in settling their wage demands, while other unions have been receiving assurances of impending increases. The meeting comes months after the union wrote Transport Minister Eli Zakur, urging the government to expedite wage talks. Roberts sought to calm fears, telling workers the issue came down to a lack of communication and that a resolution was only a matter of time. The Ministry of Homeland Security has secured an early shipment of 8,000 passport booklets, easing pressure on what sources say had become a dangerously depleted national stock. CNC3 News understands the machine-readable booklets supplied by the Canada Banknote Company arrived ahead of schedule, having initially been expected in the first week of September. Another 40,000 booklets are expected between September 30th and October 7th, completing the approximately 48,000 additional passports previously announced by the ministry. But the arrival will not immediately end delays. CNC3 News understands a significant backlog has developed, with some applicants now waiting as long as 10 weeks for their passports. Stay tuned for comprehensive coverage in our midday news and major newscast at 7 p.m. on CNC3 and across all digital platforms.
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2: In 3 minutes after 8 o'clock, we jump inside sponsor time for oil and music. 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

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It's happening on Sunday, 30th of August, the day before the public holiday, 3 p.m. at the Military Academy, Corinth. I'll let you know who's going to be there, what food you're going to be sampling and enjoying, all that and more. Oil and music again, the 30th of August. There we go.

Jason Skiffle will be alongside KMC. Ding Dong is going to be paying tribute to the legendary Blacks. Exodus sharing the stage with Super Blue. Sweet harmonies of Kootain and Freetown. Powerful sounds of Three Canal. Boom Boom Room. Ready to send the place wild. And the Prince of Pan. Joshua Regrello performing with Smella Caribe. That's the magic of Trimbago, all on one stage. Can't afford to miss it. Sunday, 3rd of August. 3 p.m. Military Academy, Corinth is the place to be.

thing was in the pan and powder, boy. Way that was back up. That was way. Man is not in danger. Come on, pan lovers. Well, let's check.

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They're going to be performing alongside KMC on the night, okay? Don't wait till the last minute to get those tickets. 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

0: time for all the music. Should get those tickets, right? Get them now. Get them today. We'll be back with more. Who said Friday? We said Friday. On some sweet boy, sweet.
1: All for rum.
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1: Hey, folks, thanks for your patience. We'll be taking off very shortly. You should be wheels up in about 40 minutes. Due to a bumpy ride, snacks and beverage service has been suspended. AC has given us some trouble. Sorry, folks. And Wi-Fi is out. And so is the entertainment. Yeah, I'm sorry about the smell, folks. We are aware.
2: I know.
1: Just one more quick note. We are going to have to deplane.
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3: Friday.

0: Sir Ken and Jay Wise, good morning. 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
1: We don't. Well, yes, we. Hold on. I'm working on it.

0: I like it. 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
1: Sumang siya ko, no? Alay, you know, one time, this is pink dress, big brother. Lain, you know, need more loose girl tune, pimp the bubble.
0: Yeah, man.
1: You understand? Right now, I myself have a little butler with a nephew.
0: Yeah, man.
1: Goes here, go and pick up a butler, Clark Scott, come straight from Grenada, and is drinking from now until Tuesday, because I'm going to Tobago 3 o'clock this evening.
0: Wait.
2: What the hell is this?
0: Wait, I mood, boy.

0: the pot was on fire.
1: What's up? What's up? She talk heavy there. She talk heavy. What's she back there? That's some CPL strokes there, though. Like they're whooping, you know. What's up? That. 8 to 8.
0: What did you is this?
1: That's CPL strokes there, boy. You're real batting there, boy. Yeah.
0: Hey! Can I say why? The vibes today is just nice. The energy today is just amazing. It's happy like Papi Friday. Ken and Jay Wise, watch me. I want to go.

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1: Ken Simmons and G-Wise and Gordon.

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You know, so you take it at a different level, and you know the true Ken Simmons, the ultimate gentleman. You know, you might reach my level, but, you know, you will come very close, and, you know, let me be a marker. So when you reach that level, you know, you're well reached and you're well accomplished. Jay Wise and Ken Simmons and the whole 5CD family, Diddy Boy.

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0: corner of Mercer Street and Dago Martin Main Road. Party all night with Sammy, Ramona, Dimsoy, DJ Mr. Q, and Ajala Sounds. 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Okay, we're coming back. Hey, we're getting ready for the brunch. Get those tickets. We're outside for this one.
1: Are you ready for the brunch?

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Morning, Ken. Morning, Jay Wise. Great job as usual. Happy Friday to all of the 105 crew. Listen, Ken, I thought only Ash Wednesday, that Tabanka feeling. I thought that was the only Tabanka I could feel. But the Let It Go Tabanka is real. It is real.

Listen, listen to me. I'm trying to put my finger on why this boat ride was different and special. Watch now, up to Larson and my cousins talking about this boat ride still, you know. And don't talk about after SEPs. When we meet SEPs, ah, Lord, who leave early, miss out. I ain't calling no name.

0: for frolic from now.
1: Yes, my brother. People don't pay for the frolic ticket already, you know. They ask me the price and they send money already for my for the frolic ticket, boy. We outside Carnival Friday. Yeah. We love.
2: Then Ken O'Gosh, boy. Who say Friday? Watch now. Yeah, I feel like it's Mountain Friday, boy. Yeah, I feel like it's a Mountain Friday. Now watch now. Let Sammy take a back seat. Yes, Sammy, take a back seat. Trust me.
3: No, happy Friday, everybody. Who say Friday?
1: Yeah.
3: I say Friday.
1: We ain't taking that. Not at all. No. No disrespect. No cross the border.
4: Yeah.
1: 8:10 after 9. Thank you very much, everybody. We appreciate you. We love you very much. Okay, good vibes and energy. Thank you for those who started with us at 6 o'clock and you're here to this time. J-Wise, talk to me.
5: Blessings here on a Friday. Good to be here once again with you, my brother Ken Simmons.
1: Yeah,
5: we have the Man with the Music coming
1: up next. Yeah, man.
5: You understand?
1: Yeah.
5: After the Man with the Music is

0: Boy, watch now. Turn
1: Friday.
0: Friday,
1: you're
0: gonna get it now.
2: Yeah, yeah, yeah. Trust me.
0: Wait, who said Friday?
2: Yeah, yeah. Yeah, Trevin said, I want Sammy. You see? The Seneca, I want Sammy. They come out to defend, yeah. We want Sammy. We want Sammy. Sammy's up next, man. We're a team, okay? Love and blessings, everybody. Take care. I'll be back tomorrow from 6 o'clock. Side Vibrations. Take care, everybody. And Sunday, we'll be back.
0: Yep, yep.
2: Alongside my brother, right? Quality time. Take care, everybody. Sammy's up next.

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Now, nah, man, not on your back, give a man. 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See that? How you feel like, so you can come for man in school, like any piece of chat off your mouth and I come. Yeah, man. Me

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1: You ready again? You ready again? Yeah, again!

Why? I have one question for you. Are we outside or are we outside? Sammy, why? I have one question for you. Are we outside or are we outside?

0: Love always, Sammy.
1: Where's that one?
0: Love always, Sammy.
1: What?
0: Love always, Sammy.
1: Ryan! Where's that one? Where's that one?
0: Love always, Sammy.
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1: 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You ready again? Yeah, again!

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Sensational Sammy, good morning. The weather start off rainy, thunder, lightning, heavy rain. 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Because right now, Brent and Latasha, we outside because of you, Sensational Sammy. 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
1: 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We're telling yourself, Ali, just checking in, sending love to Dancing Queen, Big Gasparolo team, Jack, Brandon, Lyndon, the whole team, the Mans and Pussy, you just send them off in Eagle Bar.

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Sammy. This is Asha from 0.4FM. Just saying a blessed Friday morning to you. Have a good day. God bless you. And you're doing a marvelous job. 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
3: 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Yeah, it's where 64 years of pure music comes alive as soca meets dance, featuring DJs like Richard C., Chaotic, Bass 2, and Peter. 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For more information, you can also call 766-7101. Groove Night Club. Yeah, independence vibes you don't want to miss. 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
0: Love and respect, man. 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
0: Yeah.
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1: 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I am Bavita Gopalchan. Thank you so much for joining us. A planned protest by the Communication Workers Union outside TSTT's Port of Spain office was cancelled this morning after police contacted the union to withdraw permission for the demonstration. CW Secretary General Joanne Ogier said she was informed by police in a phone call early today that the protest could no longer proceed. Ogier said permission had been granted for the demonstration as recently as yesterday, and she had been told that the union could proceed provided the protest remained peaceful. However, she said she was later informed that the authorities had not considered the 500-meter restriction on public protests under the state of emergency regulations. Now, the regulations prohibit public protests or demonstrations within 500 meters of several designated locations, including the Ministry of Finance at the Eric Williams Financial Complex on Independence Square. The ministry is a block from that location where the CWU planned to demonstrate. Ogier said the union was therefore forced to call off the protest. Meanwhile, Pan on the Avenue has been cancelled, with organizers saying they could not secure enough funding and infrastructure to stage the annual Steel Pan celebration along Arapita Avenue. But organizers have left the door open for the event to be revived if government or corporate Trinidad and Tobago steps forward with the support needed to close the remaining gaps. The Woodbrook St. James Community Association announced the cancellation yesterday, saying it had spent months seeking funding and support for the event originally scheduled for Independence Day, that is on August 31st. The event was moved to August 30th after the Ministry of Culture decided to stage its own PAN event on Independence Day. Chairperson Ayana Garcia told CNC3 News the change created additional challenges, with some government-provided infrastructure promised to PAN on the Avenue later having to be withdrawn because it was needed to prepare for the government's August 31st event. Well, Homeland Security Minister Raj Alexander says that an arrest is imminent as investigations continue into several bomb threats across Trinidad and Tobago earlier this week. Speaking with CNC3 News during a road traffic exercise this morning, Alexander confirmed the police were closing in on the suspect but declined to give any further details.
2: Try to keep these things. Listen, when you do an investigation, you can't tell everybody anything. When I tell you what we have, you're going to tell my brother, the public. The suspect is watching. He's saying, oh, I need to duck left, I need to duck right. You have to be careful what you say to people now, you know.
1: Now, the threats resulted in the evacuation of several government buildings and a commercial shopping plaza earlier this week, as officers of the police special branch continue the inquiries. An independent senator is rejecting suggestions that the government's 30 Joint Police Army posts is simply ZOSO under another name. Senator Dr. Marlene Atz believes the two initiatives are different. In Atz's view, ZOSO applied to specific areas and gave authorities specific powers within those areas. However, she tells the CNC3 News that she wants clarity on who will have command and control at the joint post and what powers soldiers will exercise, particularly after the state of emergency ends, and what systems will be in place for oversight and accountability. Atz is also questioning how the 30 posts will be funded and the estimated annual cost of operating them. On to some other developments now. Hoteliers in Tobago are bracing for a rough October as the island has been placed under a drought warning by the Met Office. Public Utilities Minister Barry Bedard has revealed water restrictions will be announced as authorities manage the supplies. Upgrades to the Hillsborough Water Treatment Plant are expected to recover close to 5 million gallons of water per day. However, stakeholders remain concerned as an influx of visitors for the annual carnival will be heightened. Now, the Chamber of Industry and Commerce is imploring members to expand their water storage and prepare for the worst. Moving on, our University of Trinidad and Tobago Chairman Professor Dr. Salwin Cujo says the university will once again include Indian cultural performances in its emancipation celebrations next year, despite the controversy surrounding this year's event. The inclusion of East Indian dance and song at this year's celebration sparked debate over whether an emancipation event should focus exclusively on the African experience of slavery. But the UTT chairman says the intention was to highlight the similarities between between African slavery and Indian indentureship, and to show that people with different histories of exploitation can come together to overcome their shared experiences. Kujo says he stands by the decision despite the criticism. Well, Belmont police were called to a crime scene today where they found the body of a man identified as Williams. A district medical officer was called in who declared Williams dead. Investigators found a spent 9mm shell and two 45 caliber shells at the scene. No motive has been established for what police believe may be a murder. Now, this is the second time in 1 week the criminals were reported to be wearing clothing resembling official police gear. Early on Wednesday morning, a 26-year-old Diego Martin man was beaten and robbed by a group of bandits who identified themselves as police officers, one of whom he reported was wearing a bulletproof vest bearing the markings. Police. Let's take a short break. We'll be right back.
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0: Dr. Ross, with a tender touch but can keep it rough. 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

0: Friday to you, Dr. Ross. A blessed Friday. Yeah. Just saying hello to everyone. This is Michelle Lockton from Laramie Automotive. Enjoy the session from Sammy just now. I know you're coming to do a good job too. Enjoy the rest of the day, everyone, and be safe. Condolences to the family that just buried the guy who got killed from the police killing Laramie. Yeah, I don't know his name, but when I saw his mother by the mercy and the way she condition she was in.
1: And guess what? It's Ramon.

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0: I am Ian Wason. Good afternoon. Nicholas Dillon came off the bench to score twice as Defence Force secured their first 3 points in the CONCACAF Caribbean Cup last evening with a 2-1 win against SV Brocky at the Hazley Crawford Stadium. The Suriname visitors took the lead in the 34th minute through Cirilo Allen, and they went into the half with a 1-goal advantage. In the second half, Dillon pounced on a rebound in the 74th minute to restore the balance. He got the winner in the 82nd minute when he latched on to a through ball to complete the 2-1 win. With a win, Defence Force go to third in Group A with 3 points. That was sport. Remember, you can catch us at 5 p.m. for another sports report and at 7 on CNC3 for our major newscast. I am Ian Wason. Good afternoon.
1: And it's time now for your Cricket on the Ball, sponsored by NLCB, Scratch Play with Family, Master the Way of the Winning, Honeybee Cricket, buzzing beyond boundaries. Let's get into today's cricket updates. As Ian Wason.
0: This is the On The Ball CPL updates and highlights. I am Ian Wason. Good afternoon. Antigua and Barbuda Falcons began their home leg of the Caribbean Premier League on a winning note with a 3-wicket win over St. Kitts and Nevis Patriots at the Sir Vivian Richards Cricket Stadium on Thursday evening. The Patriots were put in to bat first and scored a challenging 187 for 6 from their 20 overs. Dustin Shanaka scored 49 from just 17 balls at the back end of the innings, taking Alzari Joseph for 24 runs in the final over. Kyle Mayer scored 34 and the man of the match, Shadab Khan, made 30. In reply, Evan Lewis scored 48 and Hassan Nawaz made 33 as the Falcons reached 191 for 7 in 19.3 overs. Kyle Mayers and Jason Huller took 2 wickets each, but in a losing effort as the Falcons won with 3 balls to spare and to go to 4th on the CPL table. The CPL continues tonight with the St. Lucia Kings playing their final home match at the Darren Sammy Cricket Stadium against Jamaica Kingsmen in a royal battle from 7 o'clock. That was the On The Ball CPL updates and highlights. I am Ian Wason. Good afternoon.
1: 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Master the way of the winning. Honeybee Cricket, buzzing beyond boundaries.
2: Dr. Ross, with a tender touch, but can keep it rough. Dr. Ross.

0: It's not.
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0: 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Yeah. 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
1: I tell you, our callers not easy. They're rinsing it.
2: Dr. Ross, you can't let go plate salad, no. You have to let go the way you're doing, huh?
1: Oh,
2: the spoon, the cup, the saucer, the teacup, and it just goes on and on. Go over to Dr. Ross, get some from us.

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1: But the DJs...
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1: We gonna show them why we bring it upon the greatest. 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
0: Take them to school. 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
1: how you done. 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
1: All right.

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1: Wonderful. 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
0: Kerio.
1: Kerio. 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
0: I want a vibe, Keisha.
1: Wonderful. 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Now, do you have the WhatsApp number?
0: Yes, I do.
1: All right, send me your full name right now so I can enter your name and you qualify. 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
0: All right, doctor.
1: All right, waiting on it right now, Kerio.
0: Yeah.
1: Yeah, man, easy.

celebrating birthdays this weekend. All right, Kerry, I got your number there, Kerry. Thank you, Kerry. Thank you. How we do it? How we do it? Like I want.

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0: 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Fire Truck and Flames.
1: Right, Desmond. Fire Truck and Flames is the one and only Dr. F.
0: I want my money.
1: Oh, boy, I don't get my money already, man.
0: Ooh,
1: you know I don't play on a Friday.
0: Yeah, you don't play. Well, for me, tell you go up on that scaffolding, the money already be sure.
1: Yeah. Because when I come in, the motel and these sort of things, you owe them money, you know.
0: But you making joke, Adiana.
1: Yeah, I don't play, you know.
0: Everybody.

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0: But I see you with, I see you with ladies in black.
1: Yeah, boy.
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1: Oh, God.
0: Oh, my goodness. Partner, when we do this weekend, you have a good one, right? Get to one tonight, I know.
1: Yeah. I'm going to do some flooring this weekend.
0: I'm touching on an enterprise later tonight. Yeah.
1: All right.
0: Liquor house tonight.
1: All right,
0: my brother. Bless up, man. Bless up. Come on, bless up.
2: Ladies DJ, happy Friday. 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
0: boy,
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0: Chocolonz, I hope you understand that, Chocolonz. Mr. Hossard. Chocolonz, listen. Mary and Mr. Hossard. So you went down Carnage, you take a little drive down Carnage?
1: Yeah, we take a little bit, boy.
0: You take a little salt?
1: Yeah, boy, 8 o'clock in the night, boy.
0: 8 o'clock in the night, boy?
1: Yeah, boy.
0: Ooh, that was the water, boy. That was the water.
1: Blue, boy. Blue, boy. Can't see
0: the light like that. It was
1: cool. Chocolonz, how are you? I want to tell it to Moses. I have to Beatrice and Barney and Bates and Sammy and Daniel and Joel and John. And Dr. Ross is doing a good job. Keep it up, right?
0: Thank you, Mr.

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1: Hi, baby.
0: Dr. Ross Brown Sugar is just unwinding on this fantastic Friday with no other station but Vibes Radio. So pump it up, and I'm going to keep dancing, loving the house.
1: I see ATL is inside. That's it.
2: They say blessing after blessing. Dr. Ross is fire truck and flame. Flash thing in hands, flash two up in the mountain. My daughter want to say something. Say good evening, Inisha.
3: Good evening, Dr. Ross. Have a blessed day and reach home safe. Oh. Everybody on the black carpet, reach home safe.
0: Oh.

0: Sherlock, all day. And if I'm lying, we're not the motive. I just want to say blessed good evening to the Ishmael home, Laramie Automotive, all the workers downstairs, the nurses upstairs, the nurses who are off duty, to the patient Bobby. Good evening to Bobby, who exercising right now. A good evening to Ansel.
1: All right, let's go live international. All right, lost that one. That was an international caller.
2: Just to refresh and flee, man. I just want to big up my son, Josiah Moore, coming from his father. You know, we need to go and do some more hard work again.
1: Blessings.
3: 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Dr. Us, big up yourself. Big up to all the 105 us, the loyal listeners, everybody who locked on and listening and enjoying the vibes. Goodness, all the time. One love, cat from Tong. I was here.
1: Let's go live. Hello, good afternoon.
4: Hi, Chuck and Flame.
1: Good afternoon. Let's see the international. Let's see the 1561. Let's see 1561. And no, Sergeant Levine, what's going on, my brother?
4: My brother, you had me confused a minute ago because you told me the 21st, then you just said the 28th, then you went back to the 21st.
1: No, it's the 21st. It's Saturday the 21st. My birthday is the 20th, but the birthday party is the 21st. Let me check my calendar with me. Yeah, it's the 21st, Saturday the 21st right. Of November. You will be here. I know you're taking your book a flight just to come and show that for that. You and your wifey. I hope you're bringing your wifey, you know.
4: Yeah, why is she coming down?
1: She coming with you? All right.

0: Hot night is on. All right, brother.
1: How's it? Chuck Sanchez with the one and only Dr. Ross. Dr. Ross, them fellas lucky, boy. They get some salt water at 8 o'clock in the night, quite on Carana.
0: Yeah, boy.
1: But them fellas living it up, boy.
0: Salt, yeah, boy. The man better take a sea bath, yes? 8 o'clock in the night. Do it. Whatever it is, whatever it is. Let me take one more. And a good afternoon.
2: Tyrone, one more. I'm making noise easy.
0: Make noise easy.
2: Friday, easy today. You're getting on.
0: Thank you, brother. Thank you.
2: Right, you're getting on.
0: Thank you, Tyrone.
2: Come in.
0: Make noise.
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0: Make noise easy.
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0: Hey!

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Dr. Russ, much love and blessing. 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Waiting. And I know the weekends is now. They're here, there, and everywhere.

DJ Ramona and Nigel. They're going to take care of you all the way down till 10. Have a blessed evening. Enjoy the rest of your afternoon. Dr. Ross, I'm leaving.

0: Good afternoon. I'm Sweeney Gray with headline news on CNC3 and the TPC Radio Network. In local developments, Homeland Security Minister Roger Alexander says police are closing in on a suspect in the recent bomb threats across Trinidad earlier this week. Speaking with CNC3 News during a road exercise this morning, Alexander said an arrest would be made soon but declined to give further details.
1: We try to keep these things. Listen, when you do an investigation, you can't tell everybody anything. When I tell you what we have, you're going to tell members of the public, the suspect is watching, he's saying, oh, I need to duck left, I need to duck right. You have to be careful what you say to people now, you know.
0: The threats resulted in the evacuation of several government buildings and a commercial shopping plaza earlier this week as officers of the police special branch continue their inquiries. A 25-year-old St. Anne's welder was gunned down by men dressed in clothing resembling official police apparel. Police said Jamal Williams and a friend were liming on Simon Valley Road, St. Anne's, on Thursday afternoon when gunmen in a gray Suzuki Grand Vitara drove near them. The men shot Williams several times, killing him as his friend jumped into a nearby river and escaped. This is the second attack in less than a week involving criminals impersonating police officers as a Diego Martin man was assaulted and robbed by bandits, one of whom was wearing a bulletproof vest bearing the markings police. Speaking with CNC3 News at the Forensic Science Center today, one of Williams' relatives said the incident has left her fearful.
2: I don't know who to believe, but to trust, because

0: we were expecting the protectors seeing them killing you, because people come in front, they're all in uniform and killing people. What do you expect?
1: And while there is no evidence that the clothing worn by the suspects in Williams' murder were authentic police apparel, his relative says she feels the problem of officers renting their official kit remains an issue and is unsure of who to trust. Public Utilities Minister Barry Pedaret says significant progress has been made in wage negotiations between WASA and the Public Services Association. The minister says the government has met a deadline set earlier this week, with the outstanding proposals now being forwarded to the Ministry of Public Utilities. The update follows recent protest action by WASA workers over outstanding wage negotiations involving some 2,800 monthly paid workers. PSA President Felicia Thomas previously placed the protest on hold after meeting with Pedareth and WASA officials. Today, he says, talks between the union and WASA have advanced significantly.
2: The answer is that we have made significant progress. We have kept to the timeline that was given to both WASA and the PSA. And therefore, this is very good news that we were able to advance these discussions and come to common ground to meet today's deadline.
1: Pedaret says the proposals are now being sent to the Ministry of Public Utilities and will have to go through the necessary processes. He says the PSA will then make further representations and engage other stakeholders. And now for a look internationally, a strong earthquake has struck Peru, leaving at least three people with minor injuries. The U.S. Geological Survey measured the quake at 6.7 magnitude, while Peru's Geophysical Institute recorded it at 7.2. At least 22 homes, 6 schools, and 12 medical centers were affected. Residents evacuated nearby areas as emergency teams assessed the damage. A 4.2 magnitude aftershock was later recorded. Stay tuned for another news update at the top of the hour and for comprehensive coverage in our major newscast at 7 p.m. on CNC3 and across all digital platforms.
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0: Young Lookout. Tasty Tobago on the Lady Young Lookout. 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

0: I am Jens Levin with Headline News on CNT3 and the TBC Radio Network. In local developments, Pan on the Avenue has been cancelled, with organizers saying they could not secure enough funding and infrastructure to stage the annual Steel Pan celebration along Arapita Avenue. But organizers have left the door open for the event to be revived if government or corporate Trinidad and Tobago steps forward with the support needed to close the remaining gaps. The Woodbrook St. James Community Association announced the cancellation yesterday, saying it had spent months seeking funding and support for the event, originally scheduled for Independence Day. The event was moved to August 30th after the Ministry of Culture decided to stage its own event on Independence Day. Public Utilities Minister Barry Padarath says significant progress has been made in wage negotiations between WASA and the Public Services Association. The minister says the government has met a deadline set earlier this week, with the outstanding proposal now being forwarded to the Ministry of Public Utilities. The update follows recent protest action by WASA workers over outstanding wage negotiations involving some 2,800 monthly paid workers. PSA President Felicia Thomas previously placed the protest on hold after meeting with Padarath and WASA officials. Today, he says talks between the union and WASA have advanced significantly.
1: The answer is that we have made significant progress. We have kept to the timeline that was given to both WASA and the PSA, and therefore this is very good news that we were able to advance these discussions and come to common ground to meet today's deadline.
0: Padarath says the proposals are now being sent to the Ministry of Public Utilities and will have to go through the necessary processes. He says the PSA will then make further representations and engage other stakeholders. A planned protest by the Communication Workers Union outside TSTT's Port of Spain office was called off today after police withdrew permission for the demonstration hours

0: before it was due to begin. CW Secretary General Juan Ogier said hundreds of workers had been expected to take part in the High Noon protest at TS City House. Ogier said the union had initially received approval for the demonstration and that two police officers, including an officer responsible for the division, had confirmed the protest could proceed and that police would be present to maintain law and order. However, she said that position changed early this morning when she received a call from Central Police Station informing her that the permission had been rescinded. Ogier said police indicated that the authorities had not initially taken into account the 500-meter restriction on public protests under the state of emergency regulations. And now for a look internationally. COVID is making a comeback, at least in the United States. CDC data shows the national COVID test positivity rate topped 3% for the first time since March, with numbers rising in every state. Flu and RSV activity remain low, and COVID hospitalization and deaths are also low. But experts predict cases will keep climbing as summer travel continues, schools reopen, and immunity from previous vaccination or infection wanes. Stay tuned for another news update at the top of the hour and for comprehensive coverage in our major newscast at 7 p.m. on CNC3 and across all digital platforms.
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2: 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All new Friday Overload. Bass and John Boy are on it. Watch out. They are heavy on the fire, massive with the energy. Strictly big tunes. The Vibe.

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Right live, the legendary Joey Lewis Orchestra and Pebbles Band. 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

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Will have you buzzing boundary after boundary with professionally graded English

it. Order online today and feel the buzz where passion meets precision. You ready again? You ready again? Yeah, again.

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1: Welcome, I'm Jesse Ramde with headline news here on CNC3 and the TBC Radio Network. In local developments, Public Utilities Minister Barry Padara says significant progress has been made in wage negotiations between WASA and the Public Services Association. The minister says the government has met a deadline set earlier this week, with the outstanding proposals now being forwarded to the ministry. The update follows recent protest action by WASA workers over outstanding wage negotiations involving some 2,800 monthly paid employees. PSA President Fletcher Thomas previously placed his protest on hold after meeting with Padarat and WASA officials. Today, the minister says talks between the union and WASA have advanced significantly.
2: The answer is that we have made significant progress. We have kept to the timeline that was given to both WASA and the PSA. And therefore, this is very good news that we were able to advance these discussions and come to common ground to meet today's deadline.
1: Padarat says the proposals will now go through the necessary processes. He says the PSA will then make further representations and engage other stakeholders. A 25-year-old St. Anne's welder is the latest victim in a disturbing trend of criminals impersonating police officers. Police said Jamal Williams was liming with a friend on Simon Valley Road, St. Anne's, yesterday afternoon when gunmen dressed in clothing resembling police apparel drove up in a vehicle. The gunmen opened fire, killing Williams. His friend escaped by jumping into a nearby river. The killing comes less than a week after Diego Martin Mann was assaulted and robbed by bandits, one of whom was wearing a bulletproof vest marked police. Speaking with CNC3 News at the Forensic Science Center today, a relative of Williams said the brazen attack has left her fearful and uncertain of who to trust.
3: They don't know who to believe, what to trust, because we were expecting to protect us, seeing them killing you, because people come in front, they're all in uniform and killing people. What do you expect?
1: Youth Empowerment Secretary Keegan Dunoon is urging Trinidad artists to use their music to promote positive messages. His appeal comes after promoters decided to restrict music encouraging gang violence from Tobago Carnival. He added that while the October Festival is not the ideal platform, spaces should be provided for them to express themselves. Dunoon described Trinidad music as a popular genre, full of talented artists, but said given the murder rate, the impact of their content must be considered.
4: We should encourage our artists to influence our young people with positive messages, because like it or not, music does have a significant impact on your behavior. If you have attended events, you can see, depending on the music,

0: the behavior of young people change. And so I'm encouraging all the artists to use your platform as a positive influence on the young people of this nation.
1: However, some Trinidad artists believe the music is being used as a scapegoat for crime in the country. Local singer and producer Rion Elborn is calling for a poll to let the people decide what music they want to hear. And Pan on the Avenue has been cancelled, with organizers saying they could not secure enough funding and infrastructure to stage the annual Steel Pan celebration along Areopita Avenue. But organizers have left the door open for the event to be revived if government or corporate Trinidad and Tobago steps forward in gaps. The Woodbrook St. James Community Association announced the cancellation yesterday, saying it had spent months seeking funding and support for the event, originally scheduled for Independence Day, August 31st. The event was moved to August 30th after the Ministry of Culture decided to stage its own pan event on Independence Day. We'll stay tuned for comprehensive coverage of these stories in our major newscast at 7 p.m. on CNC3 and across all digital platforms.
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3: 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All new Friday Overload. Bass and John Boy are on it. Watch out. They are heavy on the fire, massive with the energy. Strictly big tunes.

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1: 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Hey. 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Hey. Hey. Hey. Hey. Hey. Hey. Hey. Hey. Hey. Hey. Hey. Hey. Hey. Hey. Hey. Hey. Hey. Hey. Hey. Hey. Hey. Hey. Hey. Hey. Hey. Hey. Hey. Hey. Hey. Hey. Hey. Hey. 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Hey. Hey. Hey. Hey. Hey. Hey. Hey. Hey. Hey. Hey. Hey. Hey. Hey. Hey. Hey. Hey. Hey. Hey. Hey. Hey. Hey. Hey. Hey. Hey. Hey. Hey. Hey. Hey. Hey. Hey. Hey. Hey. Hey. Hey. Hey. Hey. Hey. Hey. Hey. Hey. Hey. Hey. Hey. Hey. Hey. Hey

0: 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Independence Night, Monday, 31st of August. We're heading to the mountain at the Tasty Tobago Lounge. And Lady Young, look out. Right, this is a Music Chess Independence Night. Look out for three big DJs. The Assassin himself, Music Chess. The ladies DJ, Dr. Ross. Bass, No Time to Waste, plus a live performance from Snakey. Right, ladies, free tickets are available. They still are on WhatsApp. Right, there are 64 tickets given away. 498-5873 to claim your ticket. 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This is Independence Night. Don't miss the big party at the top of the mountain, Tasty Tobago Lounge. Just Independence is coming. Some Sundays to come and go. Some Sundays come and go. Sundays come and go. But this one will live and last an impression. 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We're coming back. Yeah. Vibe City 105. Your Friday is here.
1: Hey, folks. Thanks for your patience. We'll be taking off very shortly. You should be wheels up in about 40 minutes. And due to a bumpy ride, snacks and beverage service has been suspended. AC has given us some trouble. Sorry, folks. And Wi-Fi is out. And so is the entertainment. Yeah, I'm sorry about the smell, folks. We are aware.
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1: 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We are going to have to deplane.
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4: 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CG United Insurance. Good like that.
5: 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You ready again? Yeah, again!

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material. 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I was here. I work Retro Thursday. 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

0: Kishan, you never could tell. Plus, good evening. Hello. Good
1: evening. Hello. I want a vacation.
0: You want a what? What you want? I didn't hear that word good. Nah, man. I hear vacation. I don't know who is that. Only call me up. Plus, good evening. Welcome. Hello.
2: Vacation.
0: Could you repeat that?
2: I want a five vacation.
0: Oh gosh, no, wrong access phrase. It's not that, darling. Wait, only no, man. No, no, no, no, no, no, no. 6235105. I just repeated myself. How much times, Nigel? Or 6247729. Pleasant, good evening. Welcome.
3: Hi, good evening.
0: Hi. Could you give me the access phrase?
3: I want a vibe kitchen.
0: Okay, could you repeat it again?
3: I want a vibe kitchen.
0: Vibe kitchen. That's the correct access phrase. Thank you so very much, caller. Can you give us your name? We need your name, your full name.
3: No. Natalie Moore.
0: Natalie Moore. All right. Natalie, and is this your contact showing up here, ending in 62?
3: Yes, it is.
0: All right. So let me make sure and get that. All right. So, Natalie Moore, all you have to do is listen out. And, of course, on the final draw, which is going to take place live on air, you're going to find out if you are a winner or somebody else. Thank you for calling. Anybody want to say hi to?
3: Hi to my dad, who is in the car in red.
0: Nice. Okay, okay. Hi,

0: More action, Nigel. You ready? That was one down. Two more to go. And we keep the fire blazing.
1: 5CT 105 FM is online on Facebook and